Get together for this party now. Oh yeah. Get together, raise your hands, know that.

I believe that this nation should commit itself to achieving the goal of landing a man on the moon and returning safely to the earth.

there for me. He said, at last, somebody I want to see. You gotta help me keep control. Why don't you give me back some rock and roll?

Tell your people a friend of mine is right at home and doing fine. Smoke a grill behind the wheel.